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We outside keeping you warm after the cold weather. 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
0: 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Why?

for me, when a song blesses me so much, I prefer to listen to it than to sing it. Most of the songs that probably have really blessed my life, I don't know how to sing them. Because normally I just like soaking in. But this was one of those songs I didn't tell Kiki. For almost a week, this song was a blessing to my life. And then he sends the song and say, there's a song we need to do. Truthfully, I told him I couldn't have the time to open it yet. So a few days to maybe Thursday, I decided to open it. I said, how come it's the same song you sent to me again? It carries, if you've read Psalm 34,

Indeed, glory, glory, this is music from Adam Kiki, and this is gratitude here on Y102.5 FM. I believe you are doing good. I believe you had a great weekend, and I believe all has been fantastic with you. Yeah, so good morning to you and welcome to Y102.5 FM. Let's rise and shine. I believe you are doing amazing. I believe you are doing good. It's been raised here and there, but hey, irrespective of that, you're up. It's a new day. You know what it is? It's the 15th of June 2026. That means half of the month is done already. Has that part of the month been so far? Has it been good? Looking forward to a better end of the month. Well, that's all we wish for, right? So yes, wake up, get out from bed. Let's start our day right. Welcome to Rise and Shine.

0: Yeah, so connect with us on our socials now at Y1025FM, at NYDJ Live. And please don't forget to add the hashtag Rise and Shine. Now, the football season is here, and so I'd love to recommend something to you. I know you're already enjoying the games you are watching. Last night, or should I say, yeah, last night, we had Ecuador and Ivory Coast playing. And a lot of support for the, you know, African country. Not like it was done to South Africa. But hey, good news coming in. Macberry Biscuit says they are bringing in the Predict and Win promotion. Yes, introducing the Macberry Biscuits World Cup Predict and Win. Now, every match day, tune into the drive of your life on the Big Y at exactly 5:30 p.m. and stand the chance of winning amazing prizes simply by predicting World Cup matches. Now, the point is, can you actually predict the winning team? 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Whatever it is, get ready because Macberry is rewarding football lovers all tournament long. It's going to be quite a season. 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The lines definitely will be hot, but you don't need to give up. 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The competition is going to be fierce. But like you say, vouloir c'est pouvoir. Where there's a will, there is a way. 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Predict, win, enjoy the crunch. Still talking about some of the things you get to benefit while this football season is on. Soccer Bet says we are offering you a great opportunity to win even when you are losing. Yes, soccer chances making it possible. Bet on 10 matches or more with odds 1.30 odds or higher. Do this and when you lose out on one game, Soccer Bet says we'll still reward you 3 times your stake. It never gets easy and never gets better than this. Remember that terms and conditions do apply. And always remember to bet responsibly. How about getting all your favorite appliances and mobile phones at just a click? No need to step out of the house. Just sit in the comfort of your home, in your office space. You could be in the garden just sitting back enjoying some cool air. 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Max Buy, don't miss out. Now find us here in Kumasi. We are in the Doom Opsi Topman Shoes, also in the Doom Opsi Malcolm, and then at the PZ Taxi Rank. 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
0: Good morning to you, Manfred. Manfred was shocked to hear me play all those gospel tunes. You know why? Because he tells me he typically uses the songs I play early in the morning to exercise. When the gospel nas a mana you slow. You see why everybody tunes into YFM. We'll be an idiot. But it's all good, right? Now, did you know that your property holds the power to transform your future? I'm sure you're like, yeah, NY, you've told me before. Well, let me reiterate. Your property actually holds the power to transform your future. And that's why Eclipse Collateral Management says we want to turn things around for you. You've got that property sitting. There are documents to it. You know, even trying to maintain that property is becoming problematic because you need to be fetching money from elsewhere into that. No. The documents to those properties could actually be fetching you money. Talk to Eclipse Collateral. Follow who know road. Make them show you how to make money off those documents. Maybe you're out there, you're a business, you also need some capital injection. Going up and down. The it's not working. Eclipse says, talk to us. We are going to make sure that you have that capital injection you want. Keep your business going. Find us at our dental barrier near Medimosis Hospital, beside the West African Senior High School wall. You can also call us on 054-383-2466 at Eclipse Collateral Management. For property owners, we say think safety, earn decent income, and for our businesses, we say think funding before projects. Coming up at 7 a.m. is going to be Where to Go by Pastor Mesa Otabil. At 7:15, we bring you DG Trends. Let's bless and all be here. And of course, yes, we've got music to share with you. Lots of them. Get to know all the things happening around us here on The Big One. If you're just tuning in, thank you very much. If this is your first time, hopefully you enjoyed today's show. Keep others coming. Welcome to the show. This is Rise and Shine.

0: Yeah, who American? Can I be so a
1: I was born here, but I'm not an Asante. And I'm
0: see you call you by birth. You are an Asante.
1: I'm not.
0: By birth.
1: No, I'm not. I'm not an Asante.
0: You see your brochure there and can I be
1: so? Oh yes.
0: Oh yes. Because it's within the same country, Nadia.
1: Because it's within the same country. If I was born outside the country and then my parents told me, oh, you're a Voltairean, I'd be like, yo, I'm a Voltairean.
0: You can't take that one out of you. Mm-hmm. That's not what I'm saying. You can't take that one out of you.
1: I'm a Voltairean by birth.
0: Okay. By blood. We are live on Facebook, Y1025 FM. Please connect with us this morning and check out what's going on. Anyway, time to check out the news. What's trending? What do we have in the news this
1: Yes,
0: morning?
1: Today we are starting off with an entertainment story, and this is on CT, Kewa Beats.
0: Kewa?
1: Yeah. We all know he's a producer. Now he's a pastor. Yes, and then
0: he's been
1: just,
0: a pastor for long.
1: Yeah. But not if I rebrand him. I got to know after this interview because didn't know. Yes.
0: Oh, Kewa has been a pastor.
1: Yes. After this interview, you see how like I didn't know. That's how some people too didn't know. Because now the question is pastor, producer. Now the kind of songs you produce, how does it go? And you get because when he comes to the what we term as a secular world, he's called a pastor. When he goes to the church, he's called a non-believer. But then it works for him because he's able to still evangelize to people, certain people that you know he could have never reached if he was the traditional pastor that we all know. And ka on to me Richiomo. He said he has an artist that he was able to talk to, and then he told him that, look, Anka, so for being a friend, I got catcher and say, oh, maybe Kenya may have some much about to a good crowd. But, you know, coming from him, seeing what he's doing, and also being active in being a pastor, that's what made him listen to him. So, yes, it works for him because he's able to reach people that on a normal he couldn't have reached if he was just doing the, you know, traditional way that we know.
0: But why do people assume that once you're a music producer and you work with his work, he's a producer. The work of the producer is to create the beat, create, you know, the production. And yet the independent bayo on dum no so na yen adwuma.
1: Now I catch him saying no, what he say me after all your pastor. Now I ba unsa no pay obo gospel sounds and I was switch no. Twaso sa gospel no twaso sa fa pom.
0: And then na twaso.
1: Ever black sheriff me you fa. And so call you were boy. Oh boy, the first is I'm a gospel sa switch.
0: That's the boy na clean version.
1: It's clean but still we know what you were saying.
0: Me and yan me na me ma tell you. Wait. Because what to know, baby?
1: No. If just because a clean version doesn't change what the song is.
0: I'm allowed to play that because it's clean, right? What could you, baby? Into lyrics now, Tio, baby. I said,
1: I said, no, the radio editor, man. To watch you say, and you know, as the old kind of
0: yeah, maybe one idea and something different.
1: Hey, the same, no. And see, on Sano, so for Sano, dear, can gospel now and they all lie.
0: We are not going to chicken. DJ Trends of the big one. Let's move on.
1: Yeah, moving on to our next story. Since we are in Kumasi, we are talking about the Kumasi Metropolitan Assembly. They, in partnership with City Aspect Group, they introduced the vacuum sweeper tracks. Yes, and it's to clear dust and waste from major roads in Kumasi. I saw a video of it in operation, and then most of the market people were actually optimistic about it. They were happy because I think some of them were complaining, say, even though that means that they've kept there. Sometimes, hey, Ghana man, we'll be the new
0: Ghana woman. I don't know, Ghana man.
1: No. We still have many in the market as well.
0: But there are women too. Why are you saying Ghana man?
1: Ghana man, Ghana woman. Yes, even to me, the real free fee.
0: Yo, people do that.
1: Ebetum.
0: Of course, people Chale, do that.
1: Yeah, so
0: no,
1: yes.
0: It'll be funny, baller and upper free fee. No,
1: I have to cry at the bar. YFM
0: hakra amount for the omudi e bebu e dasbins
1: no. Yeah, the baby bree.
0: Kada kwe bebo bitu
1: wako. Oh, yeah, kovisa obi.

0: saying you're not 80. Anyways, yes. Yes, the vacuum sweeper tracks are in operation at the moment, thanks to the Kumasi Metropolitan.
1: Is it just one or there are a number of them?
0: I saw one, but I think there'll probably be
1: maybe
0: a number.
1: Maybe it's
0: a
1: beginning.
0: Yeah, I mean, I saw just one.
1: I mean, I think it's a good step, but I think one is not enough. Mm-hmm. And then again, I'm just praying that they have, you know, technical men who will be able to fix it when there are problems. Mm-hmm, mm-hmm. Because I don't want to see it becoming one of all the things they get, and in 3 weeks they are spoiled and they pack them.
0: They break it down.
1: I break it down. We can't service it near parking.
0: Yeah.
1: And my concern is, you know, the Central Business District. Mm-hmm. The amount of waste you see there in the evenings, when you drive around in the evenings, it's crazy. The ton of waste that's created within the Central Business District. My goodness. It's crazy. And sometimes you have them parked said that, like, they are heaped. Either in the how do we call that Central Market? How do we call that market? Dubai. KJTR Dubai. Sometimes heaps of rubbish.
0: So then people also come and dump.
1: Charlie, it's crazy.
0: On them.
1: It's crazy. Yeah. It's crazy. So I just hope that, you know, this one is basically for just Anria.
0: Yeah.
1: Anria ne okwaimunu, and then they just use water and, you know, clear it up. But I mean, it's a good step. We just anything to keep the city clean. So hopefully more of them. Let's move on.
0: Yeah, moving on to our next story. This morning, our former vice president is trending.
1: Our former vice president,
0: Dr. Baumia.
1: Baus.
0: Where are you going,
1: Bawuzi?
0: I know Bawuzi, but Bawu's name.
1: Okay,
0: it is new.
1: Unyante,
0: you gave it to him.
1: FDA be releasing.
0: Hey!
1: Bawuzi.
0: Anyway, he's trending.
1: What is it this time?
0: He spoke. He visited the Christian Council.
1: Okay.
0: And then he said something interesting about, you know, those of us that went to mission schools. Yeah. See, he's saying the standards not dropping.
1: And then
0: I was waiting for him to mention the particular standards, but he didn't mention. He just said standards no. I drop it because of government interference. Just saying they are not allowing them to run the school as they used to. So right now the standards have dropped. I don't know if he's talking about the behavior of the students
1: and all that.
0: Some of those things. But yeah, he says that the standards have dropped, and because of state interference. And so
1: I mean, states have always interfered in some of these missionary schools.
0: Yes.
1: But then of course there was a certain level of, you know, the missionary schools had certain level
0: independence
1: of
0: independence
1: over these schools.
0: Yeah.
1: And that's how come there's a school in court with, you know, individuals, because they feel, listen, allow us to do
0: the,
1: what we want
0: to Muslim,
1: do.
0: That,
1: exactly.
0: What school was that?
1: You know, so for me, I feel government intervention is needed. You can't just allow them and say, okay, missionary schools, so they should run whatever they want. There needs to be some oversight responsibility. But then they should find a level ground to make everything work. You know what I'm saying, Charlie?
0: Now, this is where people are coming for him.
1: That?
0: Some people will see anything because of politics. Because
1: politicians,
0: I mean, some people are lying there positive. As you said, definitely there will be some sort of government interference in this based on certain things. And I think people brought up the fund that is supposed to help mission schools, you know, financially. And so people are like, just because of politics, and two cash is the standards. No, I drop it. And in Kenya politics and Kawabeka. Divided sides when it comes
1: That's politics for you. Politicians would always look at, you know, whatever it is, and tapping is a thing they do, and they do it so well, so that's understandable. Abdul Jabbar says, hey, blessing, good morning, and NY, good morning. Starboy is watching. Kofi Keteke is also watching. Anyway, do we have more?
0: Yes, another story is on My Joy Online, and our health minister, Minta Akando, has said something interesting. He was in the Volta region, you know, distributing some equipment to some of the towns in the Volta region to help with the free primary healthcare initiative that has started. And then he talked about the fact that government is actually considering to reduce admissions into a health training institute. That is to help tackle the unemployment issues, the backlog. If we breathe, to see, to me, fatness is about 35,000, 45,000 where your schools move. Me, I know what better than fee.
1: Nurse is 35,000.
0: Yeah.
1: Hey, are they?
0: It's me fat.
1: So you think the best way to deal with it is to
0: limit the number,
1: the intake.
0: Yes,
1: but
0: and then work more on building infrastructures and making sure that there are
1: can absorb
0: hospitals
1: them.
0: Yeah, to absorb
1: if you look at the if you look at the doctor to patient ratio, if you look at the nurse to patient ratio, you do understand there's a huge gap.
0: Yes, sir.
1: So what is the problem? Is it that we don't have facilities that need the nurses

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0: Chemo. Charlie, he hold me down and I'll forever be grateful. You know, say since you show me to soccer bet and they see grains, talking of good cash out, fast payout, high odds, and total odds accumulation, bro, it they go on for this side. Charlie, that be high for day. I be you know that. Bro, soccer bet they do the most. Them my interface they catch me. 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

0: me do come on any pia bontia. No beer to the machine. Which number?
1: Come again, oh. Last delight, dear. So would you sooner say would you

0: caca, no, no, no.
1: What?
0: Now I'm gonna go into your bathroom. Let's get into your bathroom. And now I'm going there. Okay. Let me break this down. Yeah, we know you have a single room self contained. We know you have a chamber hall. We know you have a 2-bedroom apartment. When we come to visit you, or when anybody pays a visit, yeah, we know your hall is nice. Your hall is smelling good. But what if we want to go to the washroom and use the washroom? We just go one go pee. Am I the only one who thinks like your washroom should be a snipe? Am I the only one? And you feel so ha? Mirror now in some way. WC now is just a washroom back by by. Just on my manual. My patrol. Oh, yeah. When me a hana. Yeah. Oh. Washroom. Can cry by. Just say, if I umbezo ni a chiramu because you ain't. Oh. 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

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Like, hey, hey, when we have time, you won't.

0: 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And to everybody who sent through their hard life experience, yeah, we appreciate it. 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We're here with DJ Maxido. 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Hold somebody down. 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Such a world today inside. Definitely will come to your favor, okay? Have a good afternoon.
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looking for someone to kill. 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

So this is Kim Promise and Mr. Easy from the joint album See What We've Done. The name of the song is Mariama. Hey, you know, it's Mariana. What's the difference? Mariana and Mariama, what's the difference? Tell me, what's the difference? But in the name of the song is Mariana, and we're here, we're live, we're active. It's the Shout on YY FM Radioactive till 2:30 p.m. Guys, my name is Kay Official. I'm doing it with Saboxer and you. While we're teaming from the other side of the radio, come through and let's have a good time. Now, today on the show, Shout on YY this afternoon, I'm asking, what's that one song that changed the game when it came out? Say, and you'll be buying, and that's the sign, BBI, changed the game. Changed the game for the artists who dropped there, or, you know, it changed how we all listen to music, you know, how we appreciate music. It changed the game. It brought up, a new revolution or something like that. What song changed the game when it came out? I'll give you an example. This is Black Sharif, Kwaku the Traveler. This song, when it came out, changed everything.

0: I remember when this song came out. 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Yeah. And what even like made it even more popular was the performance. Was it the Music Awards? So I'm performing in this universe and so hey. This song 100% changed the game when it came out. Like, totally.
1: No, I ain't got no friends.

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The song. I was probably young when it came out, but then I came to hear about all the things, man. One of the greatest beef songs ever. So obi to me a beef song na I hate it. Nah, it's a hit song. It's a beef song. Did you be at the moon? This is Tupac. And yeah, this song also changed the entire game when it came out. Changed the whole game. Anyway, hit them up in the back, Tupac, like I said, tell me one song that changed the game when it came out, one song that changed the game, according to you, yeah, in your books, as a sign BBI when it came out, let me know, I'll play them on the shout out to Y, 0246-807-545, 0246-807-545, talk to me nice, aight, talk to me nice. 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Yes, show on them. 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

0: seeing it. Yeah, yeah, bro. 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It was 8D, 3D, 5D, epoxy designs, and then the chemicals in Alaska Star Enterprise. Alaska Sifre 0534 752 577 0534 752 577 0554 114878. Yeah, that's the number. 0554 114878. And 0268 419 596. 0268 419 5960. 268 419 596 for Alaska Star Enterprise. A song that changed the game when it came out. Pull up on X at Y1025FM. Hashtag is the shout on Y. You can drop it. Do your voice note. Send a voice note. 0246807545. 0246807545. Who beats me a text it and I beat me a send it a voice note on WhatsApp. All right. Ninging out about, I'll get it. I'll get it and I'll drop the songs. Songs you're requesting for. And anything else you want me to do apart from getting the songs for you. Lossing Herbal Center. I'm gonna do Lossing the Lehman Beaters. 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I felt lost in the Lehman capsules. Say, come from my Edgeman on Timinia. Untiminia, remember, you know, Nemo. I mean, Philly, senior. Ope, driver boy, lost in the Lehman capsules. Sierra never caught Safi. Wow, yeah. Coco, how are you? No, Cope lost in the Lehman capsules. Appetite in the Becos show. Say, lining to me in Aso and I said, oh, Christ, see, I know if you, you know, I'm going in to see, oh, yeah, man, I UF. See that. Wait, no, see, let's hear it in any idea, a mouse side effect, yeah, come on, but the attorney be a Jody or. 0248619999 and 0242 133 577 0242 133 577. 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Call us on 0549 552 0549 519 122 0549 409 122. Max Buy says do not miss it. Do not miss it. Alright, don't miss it. We're in Kumasi upsit a doom that is a doom upsit top man shoes. A doom upsit Malcolm and PZ the taxi run. A shout out to YWK official. Yep. That's me. That's my name. Yeah. What's your name? Where you listening from? What song do you think changed the entire game when it came out? A song that changed the game when it came out. And say, hey, you know, I be shut up, baby. A I change it every month for appreciating you know how people even consume music, you know. Yeah, sister. Find your bar 0246807545. I've seen a couple of them here. I'll play them in a bit. A song that changed the game when it came out. It could be a gospel song, could be a hip hop song, could be a dancehall song. Because I've seen a dancehall jam here. I'm going to play in a bit. But yeah, do you remember this song?
1: I see dead people.
0: Yeah. Won 5 Grammys. Changed the game.

Drake. I hear you like I'm young. 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To any that talk to him and they in love, just make sure you hide your little sister from him. They tell me Chubb's the only one that get your hand-me-downs.

Let's get into it. Shout out to YFM 102.5. I'm asking you to let me know a song that changed the game when it came out. Your name is Emmanuel Says. Kilos Milos. Your name is, okay, Adum, yeah, that's where you're from. Black Sheriff Kilos Milos.

X making a request for this particular record by Shatta Wale. So, is it yesterday or 2 days ago? I saw a video of Shatta Wale and his ex, Mishi, aka Shatta Mishi. They were dancing and they were happy and they were hugging. I'm like, hey, Shatta, Mali with you. Be kwa kuchinchiri mungu. 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Why you are at a wedding and you are hugging your ex like that? Kuchirichum. That's all King Shawali. Your name is Solution the Pragera. That says that song changed the game when it came out. Same as Yako Shata says that song changed the game when it came out. Played You Nice and Slow by Asher Raymond. Your name is Official Bryant Mystical. Check CT says each and every Friday you want to come through for check Fridays, and what happens is you get an upgrade of whatever you are buying.

yam recording fair bit quanta. Mr. K. Menum bakwa a bit changey game no a bri om release in yumuni Chrisiata and Yuma your friend pray for me, yeah. Mr. K official.

You know what, Charlie? The person who made a request for this song, I totally agree with you, bro. The song, when it came, Akwaboa dropped the song, and then it changed the game. Like, it was a beautiful song. This remains one of Akwaboa's best, you know, recordings or songs ever. I don't know about you, bro. This one says, Mikey. Good day, doing the listening right here, just so on this beautiful rainy day. Oh, it's still raining. Please play Shamebo by Akwaboa for me. You already know the name, Ken. Shouts to you, Ken.

brand new week up on your biggest urban Y1025 FM. It's a cozy Monday evening like this one. I don't know how to describe it, man. I mean, Charlie, the weather. It's good. I like it. I like it. Ladies and gentlemen, welcome to the show, the drive of your life right here on Y1025 FM. My name is Wongo. I got you together with a girl named DJ Cole, the Woman King. We got you through to 7 p.m. And yeah, you're in for a great experience, I tell you, man. In the next hour, we're doing Pick Your Brain, all right? Pick Your Brain. Later on in the show, Mata Day, they come through. But before Mata Day, traffic jam will be on. And you know how we do it, man. You know how we do it. So yeah, you're in for a great experience. Awesome experience, man. But real quick, how's the day going for you so far, though? Utimi kwej, man. Whether or not I'm a kwej, man. How did it? Wow, cool. And I hold on. What point? What the weather? What point? What point? Let me know how you feeling today, man. 0246-807-545. Later on, we will activate and make you come through. But right now, you can send me 0246-807-545. Anybody with a chop the bad day? Big question. Birthday celebrants, are you there? Let me know so we can celebrate with you, all right? And what a way to celebrate your birthday with Adam's Kitchen, especially the bar and lounge, man. Adam's Kitchen bar and lounge, Friday fiesta, Nine Love Safari on the Saturdays, and then the Sundays we have what we call the Fundy Sunday. All right, now the lounge, the bar and lounge runs for, you know, the 7 days, all right? But on the weekends it's a special turn up. Tanosu Station, that is the location of Adam's Kitchen bar and lounge. But Charlie, Adam's Kitchen Ankasano is also available across the city, man. We've got restaurants inside town, also Amstead Campus, KNUSD, IADC Gate, and then a new branch inside Four Miles, Chipo Joints. We've also got many restaurants around, right? One inside Atasamazo, and then the other one inside Buakwa. We have three other joints as well: Patropa Station, Poco Chrome Station, Nanche Nyase, and then one inside Santasi Roundabout. You can also check us out. We've got one inside Bantema, yeah, and a new one coming soon. So watch out, Adam's Kitchen. 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

How's your day going so far? 0246-807-545. Yeah, send me a WhatsApp message. I'll get to it in a bit, all right? 0246-807-545. How's the day going so far? How's the weather treating you and all? Look, on a day like this, you need Bigo. I tell you, man, you need Bigo. 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

waist. Yeah, where you get that? So special. I need some whipped cream. Rose petals. See a real G. Don't settle. Masari get on. Polish up, yeah. Bad girl, show man how you work it. Bad man, go mad when you twerk it. Yeah, practice, make perfect. You make a man shout, Lord have mercy. Bad

0: Charlie, I stress.
1: Oh, senior, what be the issue?
0: Bro, another one caught up in a game. I nearly get them this time. Charlie, the over 1.5 messed me up.
1: Oh, Charlie, sorry. But wait, you don't get refund for your loss?
0: Nah, bro, that thing's half day. You hear some before?
1: Yeah, soccer bet they do. Them they call them soccer chance.
0: Ah, Charlie, you sure?
1: Oh, but why I for lie you? Just make your stake on 10 plus games with odds of 1.30 or more. And when it's full, you will get your stake back times 3. Come see my bets.
0: Hey, Charlie, this be interesting, oh.
1: I know, right?
2: Soccer Chance rules are simple. Bet on any of your favorite soccer league games with odds of 1.30 and more. The total number of games should be 10 or more. Now here's the catch. Lose just one out of the many and you'll be rewarded 3 times your stake. This advertisement has been vetted and approved by the Gaming Commission of Ghana. Bet responsibly, not for persons below the age of 18. Gaming can be addictive.
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0: 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Wo Eclipse Collateral Management. For property owners, we say think safety and decent income. And for businesses, we say think funding before projects.
1: O recommendation is it the one o Jagafo no? Me wo am the mbaba to Jagafo.
2: What?
1: Hey, Sunny, come on. Hey, come on.
2: Jagafo,
1: Billy. My warriors was so. He said, "Get one, chip ujayo."
2: Master. Jagafo, Billy.
3: 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More yo, I didn't remember some of them. Now, me try Jaga 4 bites. Charlie, I draw a hole. Jaga 4 bites.
2: Jaga 4 bites.
1: Jaga 4. Oh, we're too much. And some of you too much. And some of Brimpong. And some of Black Sharif. What's up?
2: Jaga 4 bites. Bebemu.
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5: Jaga 4 bites. Inumna, any arbine. Elbow bonus, yes, you.